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2: You know, every now and then, I think you might like to hear something from us. Nice and easy. But there's just one thing, you see. 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We always do it nice and rough. But we're going to take the beginning of this song and do it

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2: Hello, we're the police. I'll be
1: 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Hi, this is Billy Joel.
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1: So glad to be back with you from a little summer vacation. You can check the whole show on the Murphy, Sam, and Jody podcast and get after the show there as well. So listen on your summer schedule. Well,
0: and look, and if you missed anything, you know, while we were out, if you've never followed us on Facebook or Instagram or TikTok, go ahead and do that too. 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
2: I went to Chicago with my son, Sammy.
1: Yes, Sam.
2: And for about a week and a half now, I've been dying to show Murphy a picture that we took.
0: Uh-oh, okay.
2: Because I know what's going to happen to his palms right now. We went up in the Sears Tower, which is now called the Willis Tower.
0: Oh, you did what you said you weren't going to do.
2: Boy, did I.
0: Really?
1: Yeah. I'm surprised.
2: I know, but it was just like, so one of those, what are you going to do? What are you going to do? We're here, do it.
1: Nice, good for you.
2: And when you go up to the 103rd floor, 1,300 feet, by the way, Murphy, you can look out and see everything. It's just really amazing.
1: Breathtaking,
2: that,
1: actually.
2: That you can see. I think they said four states. You can see Indiana, Illinois, Wisconsin, Michigan. And then they have this thing called the ledge. Well, there's like four windows, and it juts out about 3 feet. It's all like a glass box around you.
1: No.
2: And you step out on the ledge, which means
1: can you see under the ledge?
2: Straight down to 103 stories.
1: Well, first of all, are you okay, Murphy, at this moment?
0: Actually, my heart's racing a little.
2: When we got there, it was like, okay, I'll do it, whatever. But as soon as it's your turn to put your feet out on the ledge, there is something mentally that goes, don't do this. This is stupid.
0: Yeah.
2: You know me, whenever I take pictures, it's like, hey, funny face, let's do... I'll just get out here, take my picture, let me get off of
1: this. Do you think you were even breathing?
2: I was breathing, but it was just like, I didn't want to fool around.
0: Yeah, I don't blame you. Well, you know what that is? That's smart.
1: Well, let's see the picture.
0: That's human.
2: This is the picture that they take 103 stories up.
1: Oh, I love that picture. My God. Oh, my gosh. You're smiling. You're faking it.
2: Well, that was like, we're going to take one picture. They take one. And then,
1: it's like you're in the air. It's like you're just suspended in the air.
0: So you're literally, you're standing on a piece of glass.
2: Yeah. And I tell you, it's 3 half-inch pieces of glass. So it's like, so that's only 1.5 inches. What are you bragging about?
1: Dude, give me more.
2: Yeah. And they had people that were jumping on them.
0: And that's like, oh, no. Don't jump.
2: Yeah.
1: So I'm surprised you did it. Good for you, though. It's a great picture. That should be your Christmas card.

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1: Back from a little vacay. 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Sam's vacation will be today's After the Show podcast.
2: And you want to start at day one and just go through the whole thing?
1: Whatever, however you want to do it. And then yeah. Murphy and I will do one about our time in New York with our girls. And then I had a girls' trip this past weekend. I also went away for the weekend.
0: By the way, the photos, you can see pics, everything. Go follow our socials, Facebook, Instagram, TikTok, and YouTube, and you'll see some of the things that go along with it.
1: So I have a little show and tell for you guys today. One of the things that I do with Taylor and Phoebe, but with my cousins also, and our girls' weekend, is we go thrifting. And you just never know what you're going to find, and it's just so fun. You just never know. So we walk into this vintage thrift shop, and it's all pop culture stuff. Like there's a jackets section with motorcycle jackets, and there's jerseys for, you know, for all kinds of sports jerseys that you want to see.
0: Okay.
1: And I'm like, okay, I wasn't feeling it. And then there's a t-shirts section with old vintage concert t-shirts or just your favorite artist. There's pop culture and there's TV shows and then there's music. And I start looking and I find a $5 t-shirts rack and I'm like, okay. And oh my gosh, I did buy one t-shirt that I've already thrown in the washer at home, and it was a really soft coral colored Rolling Stones t-shirt with the iconic logo. So I'm going to start wearing
0: the Mick Jagger lips and mouth thing. Yeah.
1: But I also for $5 found this one. It fits me like a glove.
0: Snoop Dogg.
1: Snoop. I've never had a Snoop shirt, and I've loved him since back in the day. So
0: yeah.
1: I also found this one, and I do have a couple of shirts to owe to this artist, but this one also fits me like a glove, and I've never had this exact one.
2: Oh, yeah.
0: Prince. From
1: Well, it's Purple Rain.
0: Yeah,
1: but it doesn't say anything but Prince. It's not the typical.
2: Anyway, it's a purple shirt.
1: It's so purple.
0: Well, and it's the iconic picture of him on the motorcycle from the movie.
1: Okay. I did find one it was one of those things where I put it back. I'm like, it doesn't fit me. It's too big. And my cousins, Candace and Chris, are like, I've never seen that shirt before. You got to buy for $5. So Murphy and Sam, if you guys want to fight over this, it's not a girl shirt. It's an anything, girl or guy shirt. It's very soft. And it is an XL Breakfast Club shirt.
0: Wow. Oh, that's cool.
1: Murphy, it is super comfortable. So if you don't want to rock it, I might just sleep in it.
0: I could wear that.
2: Where's Ally Sheedy on there?
1: She's not. I don't know why she's not, but here's my favorite one I'm going to crop and wear. Like, it's my J-O-B. Are you ready? From Stranger Things.
2: Oh,
0: Billy.
1: Billy? Who knew?
0: Well, there's a reason that wound up on the $5 rack.
1: Hey. So worth it.

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1: Sam's always up on the new eats. He's the food dude.
2: Uncrustables has a challenger now. I'm surprised it's taken this long.
3: I was about to say.
2: But it's Welch's.
0: Oh, well, that's a big name.
2: The jelly people.
0: Yeah.
3: Well, let's see how it tastes. Well, because can it be that different? It's peanut butter jelly.
2: Yeah, no kidding.
0: Well, but everybody, you've got a bunch of different successful labels that make both. Now, wait. So Uncrustables, are those Smucker's? Is that who makes that?
3: Yeah. Yes.
2: And Smucker's owns Jif, so I don't know if that's Jif peanut butter in there or not. But
3: it better be.
2: Welch's, okay, they're going square, first of all. They're not round.
0: They don't have
3: the
0: machine.
3: Make a difference.
2: Yeah. But it says on there, 50% bigger than the leading brand.
3: Oh, yeah.
0: That's because they're making it a square.
3: Some fighting words. How about a heart-shaped one?
2: Well, you could do that yourself.
3: Okay. You're right.
2: They have Concord grape, strawberry jam, and then a mixed berry. And right now, they're only going to Walmart. After they land at Walmart, then they'll go to everybody
3: and
2: else.
3: Also, price point. Shoppers are going to check price point.
2: Oh, yeah.
3: Period.
2: Totino's, we have some new pizza rolls. These are called blasted pizza rolls because they put some extra stuff on the outside.
3: Yeah.
2: Nacho boom.
0: All right.
2: Garlic parm, and zesty limon.
0: Those all sound good.
2: Pizza roll just isn't cutting it for you.
0: I love extra flavoring on anything, really.
2: Coffee Mate's got some new creamers. Banana bread. That sounds hard, doesn't sound good to me.
3: They got
2: a snickerdoodle one out, and also they have the cold foam that you can spray on top, a toasted marshmallow.
3: That sounds delicious.
2: And if you're a Harry Potter fan, they are bringing back a cauldron cake.
3: Oh.
2: Which, it's funny because it says cauldron cake, but up top it says toffee for, you know, the muggles.
3: Okay, we're muggles.
2: And then there's a new one called Chocolate Frog, which up top it says hazelnut chocolate.
3: Very good. Okay. That's
2: cute. Look
3: for those
2: in the stores right now. Popeye's bringing back their cheese bites.
3: I didn't know about them.
2: They're like cheese curds, but they're fried. So they're little cheese bites.
3: So they're more calories.
2: Yeah, white cheddar, garlicky crust, a side of marinara.
3: Mm.
0: I mean, that's really what mozzarella sticks are. It's just theirs are...
2: They cut them small.
0: Nuggets, yeah, right. Yeah.
3: Okay.
2: What a deal!
0: Packaging.
2: An Olive Garden's bringing back its unlimited pasta pass. $100, you get 3 months of unlimited pasta. They're going to go on sale in August.
3: Goodness.
2: And if you go every day, all 90 days, it works out to like just over $1 a meal.
3: Oh.
2: But that's a lot of pasta.
0: Yeah, yes. It is.
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1: It's Keep the Wild Wednesday, which is just about you celebrating your victories. You know, no matter how small or how big, celebrate it in your mind. Because the world doesn't know how hard it is for you to do the things that you do. So I'm going to count this as a wow. Kelly sent us an email to murphysamandjody.com.
0: Okay.
1: And I think it's because we had touched on, right before we went on vacation, about the Star Wars auction and all that kind of stuff going for gazillions of dollars, you know. Somebody wanting a new lightsaber or the original, you know, stuff.
0: Oh, that was one of the trading cards? No, is that the one you're talking about?
1: No, that there was an actual auction that was happening this summer.
0: Oh.
1: Now, the trading card thing is Sam sent off trading cards, and you haven't heard back yet whether you're going to be rich or not.
0: Well, I'm not going to be rich, but yeah.
1: Okay, Kelly sent this. In high school and college, my friend was a night security guard at Industrial Light and Magic in Marin County, California.
0: Ooh.
1: I spent nights and summers hanging out, even went to George Lucas's staff party. Back then, in the 1980s, we didn't take pics because it wasn't a huge deal.
0: Yeah.
1: I remember drinking a soda sitting on land speeders.
0: Oh, cool.
1: Hanging with C-3PO. Marveling at models and backdrops. It was just part of my norm.
0: Yeah.
1: This goes on to read. The friends were more important. They're just hanging around all this stuff.
0: Yeah.
1: She had no idea, right? She said, Marin was unique. A mini world of famous people and things. I bet. Right? If you grow up around that, it's not special to you.
0: Right.
1: It's just every day. You know, whatever you give your kids, whatever life they have, that's what's normal to them.
0: Mm-hmm.
1: So she grew up, it was normal to go hang out at those warehouses. She said, it was a mini world of famous people and things. I wasn't. But if I could just have the trash from that facility now.
0: Yeah, no kidding.
1: Parts of land speeders, discarded artwork.
2: Stuff props, they threw away.
1: Props that were sitting around in rolling bins. She said, great memories. And she wanted to send us that. So, Kelly, thank you.
0: What a cool experience.
2: Wow. And Industrial Light and Magic, if you don't know, it's the company that George Lucas created because nobody could do those kind of special effects. So he made the company that could do the special effects for his movies.
1: And here's a nerd question. Is that still?
2: Oh, yeah.
1: Okay.
2: if you look at all the weird, the CGIs and maybe even the Marvel movies.
1: It's now still.
2: It's still Industrial Light
1: and Magic. Fantastic. Thank you, Kelly. Keep it coming anytime to murphysamandjody.com.
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1: So glad to be back after a little summer vacation, back with all new shows today starting now.
0: Yeah. So if you got tired of flashing back, the good news is, here we are. We're back.
1: We're real in the flesh. Yeah. I know we're going to get to all of the vacation stories. Sam, you went on a vacation with your son, and we want to hear about that. In fact, let's do that in today's After the Show podcast.
2: Okay.
1: We want to hear all the stories of Chicago, was
2: Chicago.
1: It?
2: Chicago.
1: You ate your way through Chicago?
2: Probably the best pizza I ever had.
1: Wow.
0: Okay. That's saying a lot.
1: We'll do that today. I will say this. You know, we started our vacation all together in New York City. And then Sam went, you know, to Chicago with his son.
2: Yeah, after Taylor's wedding, I went to Chicago.
1: Us too.
0: Yeah, we actually had a work gathering that we had to do. And then we all went our ways on vacation. Yeah.
1: So our girls, Taylor and Phoebe, joined us, you know, in New York for those days after the work was over for a little vacation. And I was so excited about the Met and excited about being there for America 250 and all that stuff. All the things that you get excited about doing and seeing in New York City, but I mentioned this like last week in Girl Talk Tuesday, was that my unexpected favorite part, which I had no idea this was going to happen, just being in the hotel room with them. Murphy, you know what I'm about to say.
0: Oh, with our daughters?
1: Well, they don't live with us anymore currently, right now. Mm-hmm. And so we're not with them very much. Mm-hmm. And so I would wake up in the morning, first one awake, look over, Murphy's asleep, look over in the next bed and Taylor and Phoebe are asleep. And I would go downstairs and get coffee and come back up and I tiptoe around you guys. I mean, everybody would still sleep another hour or so. And I got to do something that moms do when your babies are little. And I just watched them sleep. Mm-hmm. Now, not scary, like.
2: So when they woke up, they were like,
1: No. And I didn't do it creepy. I would have never stood over them. But it was just, I was sitting there sipping my coffee and I'm looking over. It just happened by accident because Taylor was on the side of the bed closest to me on her bed. And I was just like, look at her. That first morning, I looked over at Phoebe, and Phoebe was covered up. I couldn't see her at all. So it was another day before I got to see Phoebe napping, you know, sleeping.
0: It was just fun to be in the same hotel room together.
1: It was.
0: I mean, that was
1: like
0: just like,
1: times.
0: Yeah. I mean, I was worried about us all clamoring for the bathroom or whatever, but it made it extra special being there together, waking up, going to sleep every night. It was awesome.
1: And you got to know, kids, no matter how old you are, if you're asleep and your mother's around,
0: she's going to be watching
1: you. She's going to look at you and take that in. It is beautiful.
0: Coming up at 6:50, Jody has three things to know today, and next, Sam has music news.
2: I'll tell you about the ultimate halftime show this weekend with Madonna and Justin Bieber.
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1: Sam's got music news.
2: This Sunday is the finale for the World Cup, and so they're going to have their first ever halftime show during the World Cup.
3: Yeah.
2: Welcome to America.
3: America.
2: This is how we do it here. And then Madonna is playing the halftime show.
3: Nice.
2: Also, BTS, Coldplay is going to be playing as well. Shakira. And I don't know if you heard, but they've also added Mr. Justin Bieber. So he's going to be in the halftime show.
0: Pretty big halftime show.
3: Yeah. How long will it be? It's not like a Super Bowl 11-minute.
2: Not going to be the 12-minute deal. I don't know, but I mean, hey,
3: a lot.
2: NFL, how about this, huh?
3: Well, I don't want to wait too much longer to get to a second half, but okay.
2: Also, American Horror Story. I don't know if you saw the photos they were putting out this past week or so for it. All the witches walking down the street.
3: Uh-oh.
2: But there's one witch who's missing, and that's Ariana Grande. She's pulled out.
3: No.
2: She was going to be in American Horror Story season 13, but she's had to pull out. They moved the production schedule for the show around, and that's going to conflict with her tour that she's on now. So
0: can't do it.
2: Tour comes first. Sorry, she's not going to be there. But
3: she'd be a great witch.
2: Ryan Murphy
3: may find a
2: way to sneak something in there. You never know. And a couple of big tours to let you know about. Garth Brooks going back on tour. Starts in Indianapolis. Now, so far, he's only given us the first two dates. Indianapolis, August 21st and 22nd. Tickets go on sale this Friday.
0: Maybe he's testing the waters first, do you think?
2: Well, I remember last time he did a tour, didn't he do that where he announced like three or four dates, and then after those, he'd announce three or four more?
0: Yeah.
2: Well, anyway, so
3: maybe
2: these are the only
3: two. Maybe that's a marketing tactic to make you feel like you're not going to get another shot.
2: Blame it all on my roots, the arena tour. And he says it's going to be kind of a flashback to his big retro arena tour back in 96 to 98.
3: Okay.
2: So you're going to get some classic Garth there. And like I said, tickets go on sale this Friday just for those Indianapolis shows. Tickets also going on sale this Friday for more Eagles shows at the Sphere.
3: Yeah.
0: All right.
2: They've added four shows in December. So if you got anybody that's a big Eagles fan, maybe this is a Christmas list kind of thing.
3: Yeah.
2: Tickets go on sale this Friday for that one. This will up their Sphere shows to 68 Sphere shows.
0: Wow.
2: Yeah.
3: Coming up next in your Hollywood Outsider, Friday the 13th gets new life, and it looks good.
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7: Richard, the Wedding at the Weather Channel. Warm and steamy here on this Wednesday. We will be reaching 90 this afternoon with a gentle west breeze. Be on the watch for afternoon showers and storms. Sweltering sunshine returns tomorrow and Friday, baking in the mid-90s. Slight chance of afternoon showers and storms in the weekend coming up. Looks like we're just going to be dealing with more heat and humidity. Readings in the mid-90s. Afternoon storm chances expected both Saturday and Sunday.

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3: I am so excited to tell you about this. There's Friday the 13th news, and that is that we're getting a prequel series called Crystal Lake. It's a prequel to the Friday the 13th movies from long ago. And I don't know.
0: How many Friday the 13th were there? Maybe
3: 13.
4: Wasn't there Jason versus Freddy, too?
3: Yeah. Anyway, I don't know if you guys...
0: So now it's time to go backwards.
3: All right, I want to play this for you. I want you to hear this. And it's actress Linda Cardellini, who plays Ms. Pam Voorhees, who was Jason's mother.
5: It all started when that kid drowned last summer.
6: Jason!
3: There she is.
5: Something in these woods, and all it knows how to do is kill.
3: It looks like you're there in the early 80s, and it's about his drowning, what happened to Jason that turned him into being Jason. And it was one of the first twists I ever remember experiencing as a consumer, as watching a movie, because you're like, oh, Jason's killing all these teenagers. Oh, my gosh. And then at the end of the first movie, you learn that it's actually the mother for being mad at the kids for failing to protect Jason as he drowned. Mm. That's the big Friday the 13th secret. That's the I'm not your father
4: thing. If you say so.
0: And then they had 12 more surprise movies.
4: Number three was in 3D.
3: It's a prequel to Friday the 13th. It's called Crystal Lake. And all of the graphics look legit. And she looks fantastic. We're getting it on Peacock in October.
0: Coming up at 6:50, Jody has three things to note today.
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2: We read and see every single comment that rolls in, and we're catching up since we've been out on vacation. So let's get to some of your comments from Instagram and Facebook. Amy said, we were talking about how one of my favorite parts of vacation was being in the hotel room with our girls who don't live with us anymore, Murphy, but being in close quarters with them again and just like looking at them when they sleep and stuff like that. Amy says, a few years ago, my grown daughter fell asleep on my leg and I just let her sleep for hours and watched her. Of course, I took a picture. It's a mom thing. You don't know that that's beautiful until it happens because you don't see them sleep anymore.
0: Yeah.
2: It's lovely. Angela, love hearing stories about the vacay with your girls and family. You're lucky to get that time together. We really were. So thank you for that. We have an email from Samantha that came into murphysamandjody.com. It says, hey guys, heard you talking about the positive effects of classical music. Well, that was during a morning pick-me-up.
0: Okay.
2: That, you know, when you need to focus, when you need to relax, whatever, if you feel like you need something, you know, sometimes it's already there available to you. You just have to know. She says, I 100% agree. When I need to focus and really get work done, I play a CD called Eternal Eclipse. It's perfect for what I need. It doesn't have the big booms. It's just very soothing to me and helps me focus. Murphy found it, Samantha.
0: Yeah, but I don't know if I found the relaxing one.
2: This was sounds adventurous.
0: So there must be like this Eternal Eclipse must have, well, I saw a lot of different albums that they got. So
3: this is
0: so
3: the one you put on while you're cleaning.
0: Yeah.
2: Trying to escape someone on a horse.
3: Yeah.
2: That's what it sounds like. Anyway, she says, I am most productive when I listen to this kind of music.
0: That's cool. Yeah, they say, I mean, there's science to back that, you know?
2: It just works. Thanks for giving me another reason why I love classical music. Also love the show. She says, stay feisty. And that one's to me. I don't know what that means. Thank you, Samantha.
0: You know, Jody, I left classical music on for the dogs when I left the house this morning.
2: Thank you. So. And it's not that scary sounding classical.
0: No,
2: right,
0: it's
2: though.
0: Not what I just played there. But I bet you they're getting some things done.
2: Coming up next, three things to know today.
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5: Richard DeWedding at the Weather Channel. Warm and steamy here on this Wednesday. We will be reaching 90 this afternoon with a gentle west breeze. Be on the watch for afternoon showers and storms. Sweltering sunshine returns tomorrow and Friday, baking in the mid

90s. Slight chance of afternoon showers and storms in the weekend coming up. Looks like we're just going to be dealing with more heat and humidity. Readings in the mid-90s. Afternoon storm chances expected both Saturday and Sunday.

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1: Three things to know today.
2: Number one, yesterday the House passed a bill to make daylight saving time permanent nationwide. It was a bipartisan vote called the Sunshine Protection Act.
3: So everybody will be on the same?
2: Could be. States can opt out before the, you know, set an exemption before the law takes effect. It's expected to be signed by the president if it reaches his desk because he did support it.
3: It's got to go through the Senate first.
2: Right. And then there are some who say, look, this is a problem because it's going to push sunrise past 9 a.m. in the winter. So some are opposing it, of course.
3: Yeah.
2: Number two, World Cup fans visiting the U.S. has been really good for the American beer business. In bars and clubs and restaurants across the country, you know, they emptied the taps at the Sam Adams Boston Tap Room in a single evening. And it's been a big relief for big brands like Bud and Michelob, who they spent some money advertising and it has paid off. Beer is big business when sports and beer meet, I guess.
3: Yeah.
2: And number three, speaking of it, the FIFA closing ceremony coming up on Sunday will include Tom Cruise, Nicole Scherzinger, Robbie Williams, and even Jennifer Hudson will be performing the U.S. national anthem.
3: Tom Cruise?
2: Yeah, we don't know what he's doing, but
3: he's going to skydive in or something?
2: Probably something like that. Oh. Catch it in the afternoon on Fox and Telemundo.
1: You're up to date. Three things to know today. The greatest.

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0: Bexley.
2: I like them even better now.
0: The greatest hits of all time. The Big Wolf.
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1: I can't wait for today's After the Show podcast because we're going to get to dig into Sam's vacation to Chicago with his son. And this is our first day back. Sam is downright chipper. Have you noticed, Murphy, that he's really happy today? He's got vacation vibes.
2: Because it's the first day. Give it a few days to beat me down.
1: Anyway, that's After the Show today.
0: You know, one of my favorite moments, it really wasn't technically vacation when the three of us were flying together and our daughters, Jody, Taylor, and Phoebe, were with us on a flight together. I had the most precious little seatmate sitting next to me. It was three seats in a row there. I'm on the aisle seat. This little sweet potato is sitting in the middle between me and her expectant mom. Her mom is expecting their third child.
1: How old would you say this girl was?
0: She was three. I asked her mom that. She was 3 years old.
3: Yes.
0: And I felt for her mom, and I'll explain to you, this in a minute, but this little three-year-old was the oldest

0: sweetest soul I think I've ever seen. She was reading a book while on her phone, and she's got these glasses on, which is really sweet and makes her look sophisticated anyway, but they're necessary.
1: Yes.
0: And for the entire trip, and this was a flight to LaGuardia, you know, in New York, where the flight was about 3 hours long. So for a three-year-old to sit that long is tricky.
1: Of course. And for me to sit that long is tricky.
0: But, but she was patient and a sweetheart. And then as we're getting to the airport, if you'll remember, the trip was elongated because they were having an issue at the airport, and they put the planes in a holding pattern. Yeah. So we flew in a circle for 40 minutes.
1: Yeah.
0: And this is why I felt for the mom, because she said, my ankles are swelling. I feel, you know, I just need to get up and walk around. Her daughter actually was fine, but she asked if she could walk around, and then she did, and I got out of the way.
1: That happens anyway in pregnancy, but in the air, I mean, it's a whole different pressure.
0: So when she sat back down, it occurred to me for one quick second to say something. I'm like, I'm not going to do that.
1: Something? What do you mean to the daughter?
0: Well, I was going to tell her, you know, I'm wearing compression socks. And, you know, compression socks, they keep you from doing that swelling thing.
1: Did you want to get in trouble?
0: But, yeah, I know. But fortunately, the good smart brain part of me kicked in and decided, don't do that.
1: Good for
0: don't
1: you.
0: Don't say that.
1: Normally, you say whatever comes to your head.
0: Yeah.
1: So, you know what she would have done to you? Murdered you with her eyes.
0: Oh, I know that, because she was an expectant mom on top of all those other things.
1: She was not comfortable. I remember noticing that, and I was like, oh, bless you, bless you.
0: So here's my question to you. I've got a picture of all of us. Can I post that picture on our Facebook page? Because I didn't ask the mom for permission, is what I'm asking.
2: Well, then I would say no.
0: Oh, man.
1: And if she hears this, she's really going to have a problem with you.
0: I didn't get her ankles in the picture.
1: Coming up at 7:53, things to know to start your day, but next, your morning pick-me-up.
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1: Morning pick-me-up time.
2: It's a different morning pick-me-up today.
1: Yes, Sam.
2: Because we're coming in hot off vacation.
1: Yeah, you're downright chipper.
2: I'm sorry.
1: I don't know what to do with you.
2: Just give me a few days. I'll be back to normal
1: Monday. I like Happy Sam.
2: But I wanted to throw in a personal morning pick-me-up, and you probably feel the same way too, Murphy and Jody, because you got to spend vacation time with your grown-up children.
1: Yes. Yeah.
2: I've been doing the solo Sam for a few years now.
1: Yeah.
2: And so when my oldest son, Sammy, who's 37, said, hey, let's do a trip together, mm-hmm. part of me was like,
1: but
3: I do solo vacations.
2: Maybe you haven't listened to the show, but it was definitely something you should try to do if you ever have the chance, because I don't, none of my kids live with me, just like you, so you don't see them all the time. And so when you get to spend five solid, concentrated days with one of your kids, and you're doing everything just like the old days,
1: Was it beautiful?
2: It was a great experience.
1: Yeah.
2: And part of me is like, man, I wonder if there's a way I can arrange this to do it with all of my kids.
1: Of course.
2: Now, granted, I got five kids, so it could be expensive.
3: But do it together, you mean?
2: No, just
1: one-on-one.
2: Yeah, one-on-one.
3: Yeah, because, as Jody can tell you, when my parents were alive, our family vacations continued to be the same kind that they always were, where everybody was always invited to come along. And so it just continued to grow and grow and grow. And I do, I miss that. Of course, you get to a place where you want to branch out and do things with your own family and, separately and all that. I'm glad you had the chance to do that.
1: Yeah, I think the one-on-one thing would be cool. You got four more to go.
2: And you got... We had so many stories afterwards, just about personal inside things that, stupid stuff.
1: Yeah.
2: Sammy is like Murphy. He will talk to anybody. Mm-hmm. And unfortunately, on this trip, you don't always talk to the winners,
3: Oh, really?
2: He just picks some people
1: there,
2: that are like,
1: Sam.
2: Why?
1: There you are.
2: Why don't you shut? This is your... And Sammy even said after the fact, thank God Dad was there, because he knew when to say, hey, let's go get a drink. But if you have a chance and you can put it together,
1: One-on-one time, parent to kid, is also a different special animal in life that if you can do it, it makes a big difference. Now, did you watch him sleep like I watched my...
2: He was in his own room.
1: Oh, okay. Missed all that one, didn't you?
3: Coming up next, Jody has your Hollywood Outsider.
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8: Richard, the Wedding at the Weather Channel. Warm and steamy here on this Wednesday. We will be reaching 90 this afternoon with a gentle west breeze. Be on the watch for afternoon showers and storms. Sweltering sunshine returns tomorrow and Friday, baking in the mid-90s. Slight chance of afternoon showers and storms in the weekend coming up. Looks like we're just going to be dealing with more heat and humidity. Readings in the mid-90s. Afternoon storm chances expected both Saturday and Sunday.

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2: For those who want to give it another shot or who care, Star Wars, The Mandalorian, and Grogu headed to digital next week.
3: Impressive.
2: Ah, made its theatrical debut in May. Not on May the 4th, though. That was strange.
4: Yeah.
2: Okay, so it's going to hit like Prime Video, Apple TV, even Fandango next Tuesday.
4: Wait, shouldn't it be coming to Disney Plus? Because it's a Disney thing.
2: I don't know what that is either. I don't know, but
4: maybe
2: I do
4: this
2: know.
4: Is the paid on-demand, and then Disney Plus will get it free in a week.
2: Of course. Digital releases and, like, Blu-ray, if you're interested in that, if you're a mega fan, there will be bonus stuff there if you want it. Behind-the-scenes looks, the making of Grogu,
4: enough. And
2: audio commentary by director Jon Favreau. Hopefully he doesn't have to address any of the hate for this project that he worked so hard on for so long. That so many audiences didn't just love. Kids loved it. That's a good sign, right? Kids who grew up. Older people who grew up with the original Star Wars were the ones who didn't like it as much.
4: Yeah.
2: Moving on, Matt Damon's Odysseus is coming to Fortnite.
5: I'm no longer sure I even remember it.
6: That is why mortals are stronger than God.
2: It's from the Odyssey. It's like his character skin, and that's going to be dropping like tomorrow as this week's update for Fortnite. And of course, the film's debut is in theaters this week on Friday.
4: Hey, coming up next, the thing I swore I wouldn't do on vacation, but I did anyway, and I think it's going to make your palms sweat.
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1: So glad to be back with you from a little summer vacation. 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
0: Well, and look, and if you missed anything, you know, while we were out, if you've never followed us on Facebook or Instagram or TikTok, go ahead and do that too. That way you can see pieces and parts of everything and our YouTube channel.
2: I went to Chicago with my son, Sammy.
1: Yeah, Sam.
2: And for about a week and a half now, I've been dying to show Murphy a picture that we took.
0: Uh-oh, okay.
2: Because I know what's going to happen to his palms right now. We went up in the Sears Tower, which is now called the Willis Tower.
0: Oh, you did what you said you weren't going to do.
2: Boy, did I.
0: Really?
1: Yeah. I'm surprised.
2: I know, but it was just like, so one of those, what are you going to do? What are you going to do? We're here, do it.
1: Nice, good for you.
2: And when you go up to the 103rd floor, 1,300 feet, by the way, Murphy, you can look out and see everything. It's just really amazing.
1: Breathtaking, actually.
2: What you can see. I think they said four states. You can see Indiana, Illinois, Wisconsin, Michigan. And then they have this thing called the ledge. Well, there's like four windows, and it juts out about 3 feet. It's all like a glass box around you.
1: No.
2: And you step out on the ledge, which means
1: can you see
2: you're
1: under the ledge?
2: Straight down to 103 stories.
1: Well, and first of all, are you okay, Murphy, at this moment?
0: Actually, my heart's racing a little.
2: When we got there, it was like, okay, I'll do it, whatever. But as soon as it's your turn to put your feet out on the ledge, there is something mentally that goes, don't do this. This is stupid.
0: Yeah.
2: You know me, whenever I take pictures, it's like, hey, funny face, let's do. I'll just get out here, take my picture, let me get off of this
1: thing.
2: Do you
1: think you were even breathing?
2: I was breathing, but it was just like, I didn't want to fool around.
0: Yeah, I don't blame you. Well, you know what that is? That's smart.
1: Well, let's see the picture.
0: That's human.
2: This is the picture that they take 103 stories up.
1: Oh, I love that picture. Oh, my gosh. You're smiling. You're faking it.
2: Well, yeah, that was like, we're going to take one picture. They take one. And then,
1: You're in the air. It's like you're just suspended in the air.
0: So you're literally, you're standing on a piece of glass.
2: Yeah, and they tell you it's 3 half-inch pieces of glass. So it's like, so that's only an inch and a half. What are you bragging about?
1: Dude, but give me more.
2: Yeah, and they had people that were jumping on them.
0: And that's like, oh, no. Don't
2: nuts.
0: Jump.
2: Yeah. So
1: I'm surprised you did it. Good for you, though. It's a great picture. That should be your Christmas card. Coming up next, 3 things to know today.
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6: Richard DeWedding at the Weather Channel. Warm and steamy here on this Wednesday. We will be reaching 90 this afternoon with a gentle west breeze. Be on the watch for afternoon showers and storms. Sweltering sunshine returns tomorrow and Friday, baking in the mid-90s. Slight chance of afternoon showers and storms in the weekend coming up. Looks like we're just going to be dealing with more heat and humidity. Readings in the mid-90s. Afternoon storm chances expected both Saturday and Sunday.

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1: Here's three things to know today.
2: Number one, beware. Scammers are now using Apple's FaceTime to steal your money. You get like a call about suspicious activity on your bank card.
3: Yeah.
2: You're asked to call a number. They quickly switch you to FaceTime where they ask you to share your screen. Then they see your passwords, your account numbers, even one-time security codes. So the warning is, you know, don't share your screen with an unexpected caller ever. Urgency is always a red flag, and contact your bank using the number on the back of your card if you ever have any questions. Number two, for tattoo artists, they say the number one worst thing is cell phone addiction and smartphone addiction, because you're sitting there doing this intricate work with a needle directly onto the skin, and their customers and clients are reaching for the phone constantly and moving. It's like you've got to stop doing. During sessions, the word is sit still.
3: Yeah.
2: No sudden movements. It's a problem.
3: There's art going on.
2: And number three, today is National Hot Dog Day. The majority of us, by the way, prefer our hot dogs grilled. We think they taste better that way.
3: Yeah.
2: We prefer mustard as the number one condiment on hot dogs. Americans don't really know what's in our hot dog, although we swear we want beef first over pork or turkey.
1: You're up to date. Three things to know today.
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1: Coming up, guys, I got a little show and tell for you and the joy that a $5 t-shirt can bring. 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
5: A vacation turns tragic for one Georgia family after the fatal shooting of a toddler. Authorities in Kissimmee, Florida say the two-year-old died after being accidentally shot by his four-year-old cousin. Osceola County Sheriff Chris Blackman said the incident happened on Sunday afternoon.
6: According to investigation, a four-year-old family member located an unsecured firearm inside of the vehicle and discharged it, striking the two-year-old. That was also inside the vehicle. The family had just arrived and were visiting here from Georgia.
5: Blackman said during a press conference that the family was checking into a resort when two children were left unsupervised in a car. Authorities say the toddler was rushed to the hospital but later died. And as to whether charges will be brought in the case.
6: Probably so, but we're just in the beginning of the investigation.
5: The Florida State Attorney's Office is looking into possible charges related to the incident. A new housing law authored by a local senator is giving Georgians hope for the future.
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8: That's Senator Raphael Warnock at a press conference yesterday talking about the new 21st Century Road to Housing Act, which will lower the cost of housing and ease regulations on zoning and building. Atlanta Mayor Andre Dickens was also there to talk about how the new law will break barriers for many families.
9: And it provides meaningful solutions for families who just want the opportunity to own a home and start building generational wealth.
8: Wayne Hyatt with the Greater Atlanta Home Builders Association tells Atlanta News First the law is a major step in the right direction.
10: At some point, you have to look at the greater good. 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
8: I'm Rosia Rivera.
5: World Cup excitement is likely to peak in Atlanta this week with the upcoming semifinal match. Argentina and England square off at Atlanta Stadium at 3 on Wednesday afternoon. I'm Liz Kennedy.
0: This has been GNN News on the Georgia News Network.
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12: I'm Cody North with your Big Wolf News Update. On Saturday, July 11th at approximately 11:28 a.m., the Appling County Sheriff's Office responded to Carter's Bite Landing in reference to a possible drowning. It was determined that the subject was attempting to swim to his vessel after launching it from the landing. He went under and did not resurface. Once on scene, the area was secured and search efforts began. At 11:15 p.m. that night, the body of Christopher Michael Peck was recovered. More than a dozen agencies were involved in this rescue effort.
13: There's something special happening at Hopewell Church, and you're invited. 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
14: I'm Thomas Page, GNN Sports. Braves players selected for the All-Star Game are heading back home with little to show for it. The National League only managed 3 hits in last night's 4-0 loss to the American League in Philadelphia. Drake Baldwin, Matt Olson, and Ozzie Albies were hitless. Relief pitcher Raisel Iglesias gave up 1 hit in less than an inning. The Grizzlies crushed the Warriors 106-85 in NBA Summer League action from Vegas. Memphis is now 2-1 and will square off against Atlanta tomorrow night. The Hawks are a perfect 3-0 in exhibition play. Spain is heading to the World Cup final for the first time in almost 2 decades. The Red Fury shut out France 2-0 from Arlington. Meanwhile, thousands of people are gathering in Georgia today to watch the World Cup. Today's second semifinal between England and Argentina will kick off at 3 p.m. at Atlanta Stadium. The gates at Centennial Olympic Park are opening at 11 a.m. for the FIFA Fan Fest. That's sports. I'm Thomas Cage with the Georgia News Network.
2: Richard DeWedding at the Weather Channel. Warm and steamy here on this Wednesday. We will be reaching 90 this afternoon with a gentle west breeze. Be on the watch for afternoon showers and storms sweltering.

0: Sunshine returns tomorrow and Friday, baking in the mid-90s. Slight chance of afternoon showers and storms in the weekend coming up. Looks like we're just going to be dealing with more heat and humidity. Readings in the mid-90s. Afternoon storm chances expected both Saturday and Sunday.
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2: And you mean to start at day one and just go through the whole thing?
1: Whatever, however you want to do it. And then Murphy and I will do one about our time in New York with our girls. And then I had a girls' trip this past weekend. I also went away for the weekend.
0: By the way, the photos, you can see pics, everything. Go follow our socials, Facebook, Instagram, TikTok, and YouTube, and you'll see some of the things that go along with it.
1: So I have a little show and tell for you guys today. One of the things that I do with Taylor and Phoebe, but with my cousins also in our girls' weekend, is we go thrifting. And you just never know what you're going to find, and it's just so fun. You just never know. So we walk into this vintage thrift shop, and it's all pop culture stuff. Like there's a jackets section with motorcycle jackets, and there's jerseys for, you know, for all kinds of sports jerseys that you want to see.
0: Okay.
1: And I'm like, okay, I wasn't feeling it. And then there's a t-shirts section with old vintage concert t-shirts or just your favorite artist. There's pop culture and there's TV shows and then there's music. And I start looking and I find a $5 t-shirts rack and I'm like, okay. And oh my gosh, I did buy one t-shirt that I've already thrown in the washer at home, and it was a really soft coral colored Rolling Stones t-shirt with the iconic logo. So I'm going to start wearing
0: the Mick Jagger lips and thing. Yeah.
1: But I also for $5 found this one. It fits me like a glove.
0: Oh, God. Snoop Dogg.
1: Snoop. I've never had a Snoop shirt, and I've loved him since back in the day. So
0: yeah.
1: I also found this one, and I do have a couple of shirts to owe to this artist, but this one also fits me like a glove, and I've never had this exact one.
2: Oh, yeah.
0: Oh, Prince. From
1: it's Purple Rain.
0: Yeah,
1: but it doesn't say anything but Prince. It's not the typical.
2: Anyway, it's a purple shirt.
1: It's so purple.
0: Well, and it's the iconic picture of him on the motorcycle from the movie.
1: Okay. I did find one that it was one of those things where I put it back. I'm like, it doesn't fit me. It's too big. And my cousins, Candace and Chris, are like, I've never seen that shirt before. You got to buy for $5. So Murphy and Sam, if you guys want to fight over this, it's not a girl shirt. It's an anything, girl or guy shirt. It's very soft. And it is an XL Breakfast Club shirt.
0: Oh, that's cool.
1: Murphy, it is super comfortable. So if you don't want to rock it, I might just sleep in it.
0: I could wear that.
2: There's Ally Sheedy on there.
1: She's not. I don't know why she's not, but here's my favorite one I'm going to crop and wear. Like, it's my J-O-B. Are you ready? From Stranger Things.
2: Oh,
0: Billy.
1: Billy? Who knew?
0: Well, there's a reason that wound up on the $5 rack.
1: Hey. So worth it.
0: Coming up next, Sam is the food dude.
2: Yeah, Uncrustables, no longer the only frozen PBJ sandwich in the store now.
3: This is

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1: Sam's always up on the new eats. He's the food dude.
2: Uncrustables has a challenger now. I'm surprised it's taken this long
3: for somebody to take him.
2: But it's Welch's.
0: Oh, well, that's a big name.
2: The jelly people.
0: Yeah.
3: Well, let's see how it tastes. Well, because can it be that different? It's peanut butter jelly.
2: Yeah, no kidding.
0: Well, but everybody, you've got a bunch of different successful labels that make both. Now, wait, so Uncrustables, are those Smucker's? Is that who makes that?
3: Yeah. Okay. Yes.
2: And Smucker's owns Jif, so I don't know if that's Jif peanut butter in there or not. But
3: it better be.
2: Welch's, okay, they're going square, first of all. They're not round.
0: They don't have the machine.
3: Make a difference.
2: Yeah. But it says on there, 50% bigger than the leading brand.
3: Oh, yeah.
0: That's because they're making it a square.
3: Some fighting words. How about a heart-shaped one?
2: Well, you could do that yourself.
3: Okay. Oh, you're right.
2: No. They have Concord grape, strawberry jam, and then a mixed berry. And right now, they're only going to Walmart. After they land at Walmart, then they'll go to everybody
3: and
2: else.
3: Also, price point. Shoppers are going to check price point.
2: Oh, yeah.
0: Oh, yeah.
3: Period.
2: Totino's, we have some new pizza rolls. These are called blasted pizza rolls because they put some extra stuff on the outside.
3: Yeah.
2: Nacho boom.
0: All right.
2: Garlic parm, and zesty limon.
0: Pizza. Those all sound good.
2: Pizza roll just isn't cutting it for you.
0: I love extra flavoring on anything, really.
2: Coffee Mate's got some new creamers. Banana bread. That doesn't sound good to me.
3: They got
2: a snickerdoodle one out, and also they have the cold foam that you can spray on top, a toasted marshmallow.
3: That sounds delicious.
2: And if you're a Harry Potter fan, they are bringing back a cauldron cake.
3: Oh.
2: Which, it's funny because it says cauldron cake, but up top it says toffee for, you know, the muggles.
3: Okay, well, we're muggles.
0: Okay.
2: And then there's a new one called Chocolate Frog, which up top it says hazelnut chocolate.
3: Very good. Okay,
2: look
3: That's
2: for those
3: cute.
2: In the stores right now. Popeye's bringing back their cheese bites.
3: I want to say about them.
2: They're like cheese curds, but they're fried. So they're little cheese bites.
3: So they're more calories.
2: Yeah, white cheddar, garlicky crust, a side of marinara.
0: Mm. I mean, that's really what mozzarella sticks are. It's just theirs are...
2: They cut them small.
0: Nuggets, yeah, right.
2: Yeah. Yeah.
3: Okay.
2: What a deal!
0: Packaging.
2: And Olive Garden's bringing back its unlimited pasta pass. $100, you get 3 months of unlimited pasta. They're going to go on sale in August.
3: Goodness.
2: And if you go every day, all 90 days, it works out to like just over a dollar a meal.
3: Oh.
2: But that's a lot of pasta.
0: Yeah, it is. Coming up next, Jody has another Hollywood Outsider.
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3: Thou shall not suffer a witch to live.
2: Man, on this classic Stephen King book.

0: book that's a very good book if you go back and read it. We're getting another, and it's a series instead of a movie this time. About the girl. She's a misfit high schooler, and she has this horrible life hidden away in the walls of her home thanks to her crazy mother.
1: Mama.
0: Okay, look for that on Prime Video. It's coming.
1: Yeah.
0: Also, other horror movie news. The Conjuring is not done.
2: There's an evil here.
0: The franchise is going to continue.
1: Why not?
0: They're like 11 films. They've made billions of dollars globally. So we're going to get a prequel movie in development. So the iconic roles of these paranormal investigators will be taken over, more of their origin stories. We're going to see more stories. There's always paranormal stuff to investigate. It could go on forever, and it will. And finally, I didn't see this one coming either. I want you to rewind back to the original Nightmare on Elm Street.
3: Is the coroner got to say? He's in the jail and puking since he saw it.
0: I think I heard Johnny Depp there. He was a part of that first film.
4: For a couple minutes.
0: Paramount Pictures has acquired the U.S. rights to Wes Craven's original A Nightmare on Elm Street to the screenplay, which means we're getting a new, completely new version of this for today's horror fans.
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1: It's Keep the Wow Wednesday, which is just about you celebrating your victories. You know, no matter how small or how big, celebrate it in your mind because the world doesn't know how hard it is for you to do the things that you do. So I'm going to count this as a wow. Kelly sent us an email to murphysamandjody.com.
0: Okay.
1: And I think it's because we had touched on, right before we went on vacation, about the Star Wars auction and all that kind of stuff going for gazillions of dollars, you know. Somebody wanting a new lightsaber or the original, you know, stuff.
0: Oh, that was one of the trading cards? No, is that the one you were talking about?
1: No, that there was an actual auction that was happening this summer.
0: Oh.
1: Now, the trading card thing is Sam sent off trading cards, and you haven't heard back yet whether you're going to be rich or not.
2: Well, I'm not going to be rich, but yeah.
1: Okay, Kelly sent this. In high school and college, my friend was a night security guard at Industrial Light and Magic in Marin County, California.
2: Ooh.
1: I spent nights and summers hanging out, even went to George Lucas's staff party. Back then, in the 1980s, we didn't take pics because it wasn't a huge deal.
2: Yeah.
1: I remember drinking a soda sitting on land speeders.
2: Oh, cool.
1: Hanging with C-3PO. Marveling at models and backdrops. It was just part of my norm.
2: Yeah.
1: This goes on to read. The friends were more important. They're just hanging around all this stuff.
2: Yeah,
0: yeah.
1: She had no idea, right? She said, Marin was unique. A mini world of famous people and things. I bet. Right? If you grow up around that, it's not special to you.
0: Right.
1: It's just every day. You know, whatever you give your kids, whatever life they have, that's what's normal to them.
2: Mm-hmm.
1: So she grew up, it was normal to go hang out at those warehouses. She said, it was a mini world of famous people and things. I wasn't. But if I could just have the trash from that facility now.
2: Yeah, no kidding.
1: Parts of land speeders, discarded artwork.
2: Stuff props, they threw away.
1: Props that were sitting around in rolling bins. She said, great memories. And she wanted to send us that. So, Kelly, thank you.
0: What a cool experience.
2: Wow. And Industrial Light and Magic, if you don't know, it's the company that George Lucas created because nobody could do those kind of special effects. So he made the company that could do the special effects for his movies.
1: And here's a nerd question. Is that still...
2: Oh, yeah.
1: Okay.
2: if you look at all the weird, the CGIs and maybe even the Marvel movies...
1: It's now still...
2: It's still Industrial Light
1: Fantastic.
2: Magic.
1: Fantastic. Thank you, Kelly. Keep it coming anytime to murphysamandjody.com.
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2: Richard DeWedding at the Weather Channel. Warm and steamy here on this Wednesday. We will be reaching 90 this afternoon with a gentle west breeze. Be on the watch for afternoon showers and storms. Sweltering sunshine returns tomorrow and Friday, baking in the mid-90s. Slight chance of afternoon showers and storms in the weekend coming up. Looks like we're just going to be dealing with more heat and humidity. Readings in the mid-90s. Afternoon storm chances expected both Saturday and Sunday.

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1: Three things to know today.
2: Number one, the House passed a bill yesterday to make daylight saving time permanent nationwide. It's called the Sunshine Protection Act. And so the country would be on the time observed from March to November.
0: Right now.
2: Right now. States can opt out of it if they do it before the law takes effect, if it takes effect. It's expected to be signed if it hits the president's desk because he is for it. But he's going to have some opposition, of course, because they're saying, look, in some parts of the country, this could push sunrises past 9 a.m., leaving children to walk to school in the dark. So look for some opposition, as always, in Washington. Number two. It's National Grilling Month. That makes sense. A lot of Americans love to grill in the middle of summer, but apparently there are some unspoken rules about grilling. Did you know you're not supposed to touch someone else's grill? That's unspoken. You're supposed to let the meat rest before serving it. Don't go straight from the grill. You knew that, food dude, correct?
0: Yeah.
2: And then not everybody's comfortable with the grill. Some even really great cooks find it intimidating.
0: Well, it's fire, so fire can scare you.
2: It is fire.
0: Yeah.
2: And number three, we were telling you about the FIFA World Cup closing ceremonies on Sunday with like Tom Cruise and Jennifer Hudson singing the national anthem. We'll just know that England facing off with Argentina today in a bid for the final match. The finals take place on Sunday.
0: Spain is already in, right?
2: Right, with today's winning team going up against Spain, who defeated France yesterday.
1: You're up to date. Three things to know today. Okay.

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0: station.
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2: This Sunday is the finale for the World Cup, and so they're going to have their first ever halftime show during the World Cup.
3: Yeah.
2: Welcome to America.
3: This is
2: how we do it here. And then Madonna is playing a halftime show.
3: Nice.
2: Also, BTS, Coldplay is going to be playing as well. Shakira. And I don't know if you heard, but they've also added Mr. Justin Bieber. You
3: got me.
2: So he's going to be in the halftime show.
0: Great halftime show.
3: Yeah. How long will it be? It's not like a Super Bowl 11
2: minute.
3: Not going to be
2: the 12-minute deal. Okay. I don't know, but I mean, hey,
3: it's a lot.
2: NFL, how about this, huh?
3: Well, I don't want to wait too much longer to get to a second half, but okay.
2: Also, American Horror Story. I don't know if you saw the photos they were putting out this past week or so for it, all the witches walking down the street.
3: Uh-oh.
2: But there was one witch who's missing, and that's Ariana Grande. She's pulled out.
3: No.
2: She was going to be in American Horror Story season 13, but she's had to pull out. They moved the production schedule for the show around, and that's going to conflict with her tour that she's on now.
3: Okay.
2: So
0: can't
2: tour,
0: do it.
2: Tour comes first. Sorry, she's not going to be there. But
3: she'd be a great witch.
2: Ryan Murphy.
3: She is a witch, kind of.
2: A way to sneak something in there. You never know. And a couple of big tours to let you know about. Garth Brooks going back on tour. Operator, won't you put me on through? Starts in Indianapolis. Now, so far, he's only given us the first two dates. Indianapolis, August 21st and 22nd. Tickets go on sale this Friday.
0: Maybe he's testing the waters first, do you think?
2: Well, I remember last time he did a tour, didn't he do that where he'd announce like three or four dates, and then after those, he'd announce three or four more?
0: Yeah.
2: Well, anyway, so
3: maybe
2: these are the only
3: a marketing
2: two.
3: Tactic to make you feel like you're not going to get another shot.
2: Blame It All on My Roots, the arena tour. And he says it's going to be kind of a flashback to his big retro arena tour back in 96 to 98.
3: Okay.
2: So you're going to get some classic Garth there. And like I said, tickets go on sale this Friday just for those Indianapolis shows. Tickets also going on sale this Friday for more Eagles shows at the Sphere.
3: Yeah.
0: All right.
2: They've added four shows in December. So if you got anybody that's a big Eagles fan, maybe this is a Christmas list kind of thing.
3: Yeah.
2: Tickets go on sale this Friday for that one. This will up their Sphere shows to 68 Sphere shows.
0: Wow.
2: Yeah.
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Richard, the Weather Channel, warm and steamy here on this Wednesday. We will be reaching 90 this afternoon with a gentle west breeze. Be on the watch for afternoon showers and storms. Sweltering sunshine returns tomorrow and Friday, baking in the mid-90s. Slight chance of afternoon showers and storms in the weekend coming up. Looks like we're just going to be dealing with more heat and humidity. Readings in the mid-90s. Afternoon storm chances expected both Saturday and Sunday.

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2: We read and see every single comment that rolls in, and we're catching up since we've been out on vacation. So let's get to some of your comments from Instagram and Facebook. Amy said, we were talking about how one of my favorite parts of vacation was being in the hotel room with our girls who don't live with us anymore, Murphy, but being in close quarters with them again and just like looking at them when they sleep and stuff like that. Amy says, a few years ago, my grown daughter fell asleep on my leg and I just let her sleep for hours and watched her. Of course, I took a picture. It's a mom thing. You don't know that that's beautiful until it happens because you don't see them sleep anymore.
0: Yeah.
2: It's lovely. Angela, love hearing stories about the vacay with your girls and family. You're lucky to get that time together. We really were. So thank you for that. We have an email from Samantha that came into murphysamandjody.com. It says, hey guys, heard you talking about the positive effects of classical music. Well, that was during a morning pick-me-up.
0: Okay.
2: That, you know, when you need to focus, when you need to relax, whatever, if you feel like you need something, you know, sometimes it's already there available to you. You just have to know. She says, I 100% agree. When I need to focus and really get work done, I play a CD called Eternal Eclipse. It's perfect for what I need. It doesn't have the big booms. It's just very soothing to me and helps me focus. Murphy found it, Samantha.
0: Yeah, but I don't know if I found the relaxing one.
2: This was sounds adventurous.
0: So there must be like this Eternal Eclipse must have, well, I saw a lot of different albums that they got. So
3: this is
0: so
3: the one you'd put on while you're cleaning.
0: Yeah.
2: Trying to escape someone on a horse.
3: Yeah.
2: That's what it sounds like. Anyway, she says, I am most productive when I listen to this kind of music.
0: That's cool. Yeah, they say, I mean, there's science to back that, you know?
2: It just works. Thanks for giving me another reason why I love classical music. Also love the show. She says, stay feisty. And that one's to me. I don't know what that means. Thank you, Samantha.
0: You know, Jody, I left classical music on for the dogs when I left the house this morning.
2: Thank you. So. And it's not that scary sounding classical,
0: no,
2: right,
0: it's
2: though.
0: Not what I just played there. But I bet you they're getting some things done.
3: Aw.
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Richard DeWedding at the Weather Channel. Warm and steamy here on this Wednesday. We will be reaching 90 this afternoon with a gentle west breeze. Be on the watch for afternoon showers and storms. Sweltering sunshine returns tomorrow and Friday, baking in the mid-90s. Slight chance of afternoon showers and storms in the weekend coming up. Looks like we're just going to be dealing with more heat and humidity. Readings in the mid-90s. Afternoon storm chances expected both Saturday and Sunday.

0: 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Bexley, playing the greatest hits of all time. 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
3: A Georgia family is in mourning for the tragic death of a toddler. Investigators say the Louisville 2-year-old was shot inside the car while adults were checking into an Orlando-area Airbnb last weekend. It's believed the child's 4-year-old cousin found an unsecured gun inside the car and fired the shot. No charges have been filed yet. Passenger rail service could be returning to Macon for the first time in more than half a century.
4: Robert Rakert, chairman of the I-75 Central Corridor Coalition, says while the Georgia Department of Transportation wants public feedback on a proposed passenger rail line connecting Atlanta and Savannah,
5: we think that the route between Atlanta, Macon, and Savannah is the route that should be chosen.
4: He tells 41 NBC the potential stop in Macon could be a major boost for the region.
5: In fact, Amtrak wants to see a route in their national network going from Nashville, Tennessee to Savannah, Georgia, and this would fall directly into that.
4: The public survey will help determine the project's future, with public comments being accepted through August 6th. I'm Rebecca Hughes.
3: A Georgia sheriff is facing federal charges. A grand jury indicted Burke County Sheriff Alonzo Williams for multiple counts of extortion. He's accused of taking cash payments to help make DUI charges disappear five times between 2021 and 2022. The sheriff also allegedly gave a gun to a convicted felon in September of 2023. A teenager is behind bars for the deadly shooting of an 11-year-old in Columbus. Investigators say Caden Harris was killed while his brother was exchanging guns with the suspect, identified as Jordan King. It's been a week since the child was shot to death on Apex Road. WTVM reports King turned himself and the weapon in on Friday. And thousands of people are gathering in Georgia today to watch the World Cup. Today's second semifinal between England and Argentina will kick off at 3 p.m. at Atlanta Stadium. The gates at Centennial Olympic Park are opening at 11 a.m. for the FIFA Fan Fest. I'm Thomas Cage.
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6: I'm Cody North with your Big Wolf News Update. On Saturday, July 11th at approximately 11:28 a.m., the Applin County Sheriff's Office responded to Carter's Bight Landing in reference to a possible drowning. It was determined that the subject was attempting to swim to his vessel after launching it from the landing. He went under and did not resurface. Once on scene, the area was secured and search efforts began. At 11:15 p.m. that night, the body of Christopher Michael Peck was recovered. More than a dozen agencies were involved in this rescue effort.
7: There's something special happening at Hopewell Church, and you're invited. 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
3: I'm Thomas Cage, GNN Sports. Braves players selected for the All-Star Game are heading back home with little to show for it. The National League only managed 3 hits in last night's 4-0 loss to the American League in Philadelphia. Drake Baldwin, Matt Olson, and Ozzie Albies were hitless. Relief pitcher Raisel Iglesias gave up 1 hit in less than an inning. The Grizzlies crushed the Warriors 106-85 in NBA Summer League action from Vegas. Memphis is now 2-1 and will square off against Atlanta tomorrow night. The Hawks are a perfect 3-0 in exhibition play. Spain is heading to the World Cup final for the first time in almost 2 decades. The Red Fury shut out France 2-0 from Arlington. Meanwhile, thousands of people are gathering in Georgia today to watch the World Cup. Today's second semifinal between England and Argentina will kick off at 3 p.m. at Atlanta Stadium. The gates at Centennial Olympic Park are opening at 11 a.m. for the FIFA Fan Fest. That's sports. I'm Thomas Cage with the Georgia News Network.
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11: Richard DeWetting at the Weather Channel. National Hurricane Center has hatched out an area from the Florida Panhandle on into coastal South Carolina for possible tropical development in the next week. About a 20% chance of development with an area of low pressure that could form in the Gulf this weekend. Clouds, 90 degrees here this afternoon. A good chance for showers and storms. Storms fade away tonight, 73. Hot, sunny weather Thursday and Friday, 93. 95 as we move into the day on Friday.
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4: Richard, a wetting at the Weather Channel. National Hurricane Center has hatched out an area from the Florida Panhandle on into coastal South Carolina for possible tropical development in the next week. About a 20% chance of development with an area of low pressure that could form in the Gulf this weekend. Clouds, 90 degrees here this afternoon. A good chance for showers and storms. Storms fade away tonight, 73. Hot, sunny weather Thursday and Friday, 93. 95 as we move into the day on Friday.
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3: Richard, the Weather Channel, National Hurricane Center has hatched out an area from the Florida Panhandle on into coastal South Carolina for possible tropical development in the next week. About a 20% chance of development with an area of low pressure that could form in the Gulf this weekend. Clouds, 90 degrees here this afternoon, a good chance for showers and storms. Storms fade away tonight, 73. Hot, sunny weather Thursday and Friday, 93. 95 as we move into the day on Friday.
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Rex on the Big Wolf 96.7. Come sail away. Cody North sailing in here with you on this Wednesday afternoon, getting over the hump on this hump day with you. You know what makes Wednesday go down easier? Getting some good news or like a good event going on in your day, you know, something to make you feel like a winner. Well, have I got something for you? Do you want to go to Wild Adventures? Well, in a little bit, at right around 2:15, I am going to come on the air. And I'm going to open up the phone lines and I'm going to tell you to call in. And caller number 9 will win a family 4-pack of tickets to glorious Wild Adventures Theme Park in Valdosta.

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So now's the time. The Big Wolf is the station. 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I'm looking forward to hearing from you. Right now, it's Bachman.

0: The Romantics on the Big Wolf 96.7, Talking in Your Sleep. Hope you enjoyed that track as much as I did. So don't forget, you can listen to The Wolf live online, WUFE967.com. And don't forget to take care this summer, all right? It's a hot time of year. So we've been having celebrities come on the air and give us summer safety tips. Do you remember iconic newsman Tom Brokaw? He is here with some more summer safety tips. Take a listen to this.
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2: 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Are they just trying to mess with me? They know how I am with the owl sounds.
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Aerosmith on the Big Wolf, Sweet Emotion. Speaking of having sweet emotions, to the ladies out there, what is your ultimate, I am an adult and no one can stop me from doing what makes me happy, purchase that you made that you're proud of and maybe just a little embarrassed by? This question was asked online and got some good answers. Every time I buy chocolate milk as an adult, my inner six-year-old cackles in unrestrained glee. Stop me now, Mom! I bought a Costco kiddie pool for myself to sit and float in. I make a cocktail and roll up and relax all by myself. Vintage Barbie dolls. Lost mine during my childhood after my parents' divorce, and now I can afford the toys I used to own. Hey, good for you. I bought a boat. It doesn't go anywhere. It's a mile from my house. It's a happy, floating play fort just for me. I sleep in it all summer into early November. I was just telling my boyfriend this morning, the best part about being an adult is that I can eat two donuts for breakfast and nobody can stop me. Hey, I agree with the ladies on this one. Something good about being an adult is you can do whatever you want. Hey, you can just buy bacon whenever you want and eat it. Okay, I feel like my overall health has declined since I realized that. Also, you can just buy birthday cake whenever you want. They don't check if it's your birthday. They don't care. Right now, it's Charlie Daniels Band on the Big Wolf 96.7, the legend of Woolly Swap.

0: 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ABBA, Peter Gabriel, and the New Radicals. Farner on the way on The Wolf as well. Hey, drop us a like on Facebook if you're so inclined. 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
5: Richard Wedding at the Weather Channel. National Hurricane Center has hatched out an area from the Florida Panhandle on into coastal South Carolina for possible tropical development in the next week. About a 20% chance of development with an area of low pressure that could form in the Gulf this weekend. Clouds, 90 degrees here this afternoon. A good chance for showers and storms. Storms fade away tonight, 73. Hot, sunny weather Thursday and Friday, 93. 95 as we move into the day on Friday.
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on the Big Wolf. Fernando, I'm Cody North, hanging here with you in the 3 o'clock hour on this Wednesday afternoon. For some reason, I almost just said 5 o'clock hour. Wishful thinking, am I right? This is the Wolf Den. Want to thank you for being a member of the pack. So, Human League, Little River Band, Farner, they're coming up in just a bit. But first, there's something I have to share with you. I was browsing Reddit today, and I was on the Unpopular Opinion forum. And somebody posted their unpopular opinion. They said, summer is the worst season and the worst time of year. And I was like, oh yeah, I agree with this one. Let's check it out. They wrote, I need it to be cold. I need the sun not to be up for 15 hours a day. School's out. People are everywhere. They are too loud. Cars and noises are louder. I hate summer weather. I hate summer activities. Everyone needs to just go back inside and be quiet. And the top comment is, you mean you don't like mosquitoes, humidity, sunburns, and streets full of kids out of school and tourists flooding your local city and constantly being drenched in your own sweat? I feel like that comment was a bit sarcastic. Thank you for saying this. I tend to have reverse seasonal depression where the winters make me happy and the summers make me miserable. Hey, I think I have that because I love the cold and I hate the summer. So, you know, it's not like I hate being alive during the summer. I just hate, you know, being outside during the summer. Here's another comment. I love summer for the long days, and I love seeing the sun. In winter, it's dark when I leave for work and dark when I get out. It's horrible for me. Hey, different perspectives. That's a valid opinion. I just disagree with it wholeheartedly. Here's another one. Summer is definitely my least favorite season, especially when heat waves hit and you just feel sticky and worn down constantly. Thank you. I hate when I feel all swampy and gross because of the heat, because the humidity here in Southeast Georgia is something else. And the mosquitoes, people are like, oh, buy some off mosquito repellent. They drink it like it's Monster Energy. It doesn't work. Peter.

0: League on the Big Wolf. It's called Human, so don't do this at home. Another bad social media trend. A growing number of women are turning to a risky new trend called DIY lipo. They're using inexpensive fat dissolving injections at home instead of a plastic surgeon. So the products, often purchased online, are marketed as a cheaper alternative to professional lipo. And they are being promoted heavily on social media. They're these weird, gross, fat-dissolving injections that don't work right. And many users say they're trying to target stubborn fat areas that remain even after using GLP-1s for weight loss. Maybe if you'd lost weight the natural way, things would have been more proportional. But I digress. I don't trust GLP-1s personally. I know they help some people. Medical experts warn that these unregulated injections can cause serious complications, including infection, scarring, cysts, skin deformities, and permanent damage. So it's another situation where if something seems too good to be true, it may be because it's too good to be true. And hey, my heart goes out to anybody who feels so desperate, who feels so insecure that they think it's okay or smart to do this to themselves. There's something to be said for some body positivity, you know? Survivor Lynyrd Skynyrd and Paul Young are on the way here on The Big Wolf. Stay tuned.
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0: 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Some like it hot. Hope you enjoyed that one as much as I did. So, you can listen to The Wolf live online, WUFE967.com. Check it out if you haven't already. So, I take my coffee seriously, more in terms of like always needing to have coffee available. I'm not like a huge coffee snob. I like coffee from wherever. I like light roasts, dark roasts. I generally prefer dark roasts. They're actually less acidic. I like my coffee black. I like it with a little bit of, I'm lactose intolerant, so a little bit of like oat milk or a little bit of almond milk or a little bit of lactate milk. You know, but I like lattes. I like espresso. I like pour over drip coffee. I like a lot of types of coffee. The only coffee I don't like is burnt instant coffee from the coffee maker at work. You know what I mean? Have you ever been at a job where folks will do that sometimes? Now, people here are good, okay? I got to defend my coworkers here at South Georgia Broadcasters, as they appreciate the necessity of, you know, good coffee. But I've been at places before where the coffee is just like, there'll be a little bit at the bottom of the pot and they just leave it heating. And so it just gets like burnt and it's just horrible and gross and nasty. Here's an important PSA. Workplace rules, scorched coffee. Take a listen.
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2: The workplace is a community, so take some responsibility and don't leave half an inch of coffee in the pot to burn and stink up the whole place. If you're too big of a jerk to make a fresh pot, at least turn the burner off so the rest of us don't have to smell scorched coffee for the next 2 days. You know what? Scratch that. Make a new freaking pot, because what is wrong with you?
1: Be with us next time on Workplace Rules, when we discuss stealing all the coffee packets, leaving none for anyone else. Ooh.

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0: 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Stay tuned. Also at the top of the 4 o'clock hour, your Big Wolf news update.
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5: From the Weather Channel, I'm Jeff Maher. 80 showers and storms will wind down into this evening with a partly cloudy sky overnight and a low of 73. We'll see some sunshine tomorrow. Just a slight chance for a late day thunderstorm with a high of 93 to heat index close to 100. We'll be heading out on Friday, a high near 95. With some afternoon and evening thunderstorms popping up. And we'll still have the chance for some scattered showers and thunderstorms heading into the weekend. Otherwise, a mix of clouds and sunshine on Saturday and Sunday with highs in the mid-90s.
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24: Gas prices are back up again as the future of the ceasefire between the U.S. and Iran continues to remain uncertain. AAA reports today's average price for a gallon of regular across Georgia is at $3.65, while the national average is at $3.89. Crude oil prices are currently $78.70 per barrel and could rise if volatility lingers along the Strait of Hormuz. Two of Georgia's top Democratic lawmakers are securing millions of dollars for infrastructure projects. More from Thomas Cage.
0: U.S. Senators John Ossoff and Reverend Raphael Warnock announced over $26 million in federal funding for Georgia to support infrastructure projects in the ports of Savannah and Brunswick, as well as a transportation project in Cobb County. Savannah CEO reports that the funding will be used to install fiber connections for connected vehicles in the ports, improve efficiency in freight operations, and realign Cobb Parkway at McCollum Parkway in Cobb County. Senators Ossoff and Warnock emphasized the importance of securing federal funding to keep supply chains running smoothly and communities better connected.
24: And World Cup fans may notice more officers and agents patrolling near and around Atlanta Stadium as international rivals England and Argentina clash. In today's semifinal match, the FBI's Marlo Graham also said in a previous press conference that the agency is working in tandem with law enforcement, including Atlanta PD, to stop any potential threats to public safety.
2: We are heavily engaged with our partners to ensure that we're monitoring potential threats, which we have been doing so for an extended period of time. We are actively working to identify and disrupt threats before they occur.
24: Also happening today, the FIFA Fan Fest underway at Centennial Olympic Park. I'm Liz Kennedy.
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3: Noble's Funeral Home announces a passing in services for Mr. Christopher Michael Peck, age 50, who died Saturday, July 11th. He was born May 30th, 1976 in Zeeland, Michigan. His family later moved to Jacksonville, Florida, where he grew up. In 2001, he moved to Baxley, where he worked as a beekeeper at Spell Bee Company. He worked at the Georgia Baptist Children's Home for 6 years as he earned his welding degree. He made the decision to pursue a career in EMS, becoming an EMT. Chris's servant's heart saw his 15 years in EMS as a ministry and calling. His greatest love was his Lord and Savior, Jesus Christ. He was a member of Grace Fellowship Baptist Church. Survivors include his wife, Jennifer, daughters, Bailey and Emily, mother and stepfather, Diana and Dale, father and special friend, Mike and Lori, and sister, Summer. Numerous other relatives and friends also survive. Visitation will be Thursday, July 16th at Noble's Funeral Home at 1 p.m. with the Celebration of Life service to follow at 2. Family and friends are asked to wear anything other than black. Since Chris loved hunting, fishing, the Florida Gators, and the Georgia Bulldogs, people are free to wear anything related to those themes. Noble's Funeral Home is honored to serve the family of Christopher Michael Peck.
8: I'm Cody North with your Big Wolf News Update. On Saturday, July 11th at approximately 11:28 a.m., the Apley County Sheriff's Office responded to Carter's Bight Landing in reference to a possible drowning. It was determined that the subject was attempting to swim to his vessel after launching it from the landing. He went under and did not resurface. Once on scene, the area was secured and search efforts began. At 11:15 p.m. that night, the body of Christopher Michael Peck was recovered. More than a dozen agencies were involved in this rescue effort.
12: There's something special happening at Hopewell Church, and you're invited. 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Sunday begins with Sunday school at 10 a.m., worship at 11 a.m., a fellowship meal at noon, and concludes with the evening meal at 6 p.m., and a final revival service at 7 p.m. Hopewell Church on Red Oak Road in Baxley.
5: I'm Thomas Cage, GNN Sports. Braves players selected for the All-Star Game are heading back home with little to show for it. The National League only managed 3 hits in last night's 4-0 loss to the American League in Philadelphia. Drake Baldwin, Matt Olson, and Ozzie Albies were hitless. Relief pitcher Raisel Iglesias gave up 1 hit in less than an inning. The Grizzlies crushed the Warriors 106-85 in NBA Summer League action from Vegas. Memphis is now 2-1 and will square off against Atlanta tomorrow night. The Hawks are a perfect 3-0 in exhibition play. Spain is heading to the World Cup final for the first time in almost 2 decades. The Red Fury shut out France 2-0 from Arlington. Meanwhile, thousands of people are gathering in Georgia today to watch the World Cup. Today's second semifinal between England and Argentina will kick off at 3 p.m. at Atlanta Stadium. The gates at Centennial Olympic Park are opening at 11 a.m. for the FIFA Fan Fest. That's sports. I'm Thomas Cage with the Georgia News Network.
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5: From the Weather Channel, I'm Jeff Maher. 80 showers and storms will wind down into this evening with a partly cloudy sky overnight and a low of 73. We'll see some sunshine tomorrow. Just a slight chance for a late-day thunderstorm with a high of 93 to heat index close to 100. We'll be heading out on Friday, a high near 95 with some afternoon and evening thunderstorms popping up. And we'll still have the chance for some scattered showers and thunderstorms heading into the weekend. Otherwise, a mix of clouds and sunshine on Saturday and Sunday with highs in the mid

greatest it's live right here, the Big Wolf 96.7. Cody North here with you in the final hour of the Hump Day Work Day. We are getting through it together, my friends. Stick around for great music from the likes of Kansas, Steely Dan, U2, Prince, and more. Right now, it's Asia on the Big Wolf. Only time will tell.

on the Big Wolf 96.7. Let's go crazy. So today is a holiday. It's Be a Dork Day, or as we call it around here, Wednesday. It's also National Hot Dog Day, which sounds better than its other name, you know, National Snouts and Lips Day. Right now it's the Monkees on the Big Wolf. It's called Daydream Believer.

0: Reflective Soul, where the river flows on the Big Wolf 96.7. So studies say you shouldn't sit for more than 3 hours a day, but if you work at a desk, well, how can you stay in shape? Our new sponsor has something that might help without taking you out of the chair. Take a listen.
1: Do you spend long hours at the office? No time to work out? 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

0: It's on the way. It's on the wolf. It's awesome music in the 5 o'clock hour from Billy Joel, Hall & Oates, Bob Seger, Shinedown, and more. Hope you'll stay tuned for that, my friend. Hey, we have some celebrity birthdays today. Linda Ronstadt turns 80. We should schedule some Linda Ronstadt in the playlist. Forrest Whitaker, 65. Adam Savage, 59. And Taylor Kinney, 45. So, hey, if your birthday happens to be today, you've got some pretty good company. Right now, it's your Big Wolf weather forecast.
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5: From the Weather Channel, I'm Jeff Maher. 80 showers and storms will wind down into this evening with a partly cloudy sky overnight and a low of 73. We'll see some sunshine tomorrow. Just a slight chance for a late-day thunderstorm with a high of 93 and a heat index close to 100. We'll be heading out on Friday, a high near 95 with some afternoon and evening thunderstorms popping up. And we'll still have the chance for some scattered showers and thunderstorms heading into the weekend. Otherwise, a mix of clouds and sunshine on Saturday and Sunday with highs in the mid-90s.
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8: Hey, South Georgia. I'm Dr. Stephen James Smith. 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
14: I like

Wolf, it's called heat wave. Yeah, the weather is hot this time of year in South Georgia. And by the way, Linda Ronstadt, she turns 80 today. So happy birthday once again to Linda Ronstadt. We were mentioning that earlier.

0: Lean on the Big Wolf. We will rock you. So astronomers have discovered a type of sugar in deep space. Well, yeah, it's the Milky Way. There's probably chocolate, caramel, and nougat, too.
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Rockwell and the Big Wolf, somebody's watching me. So one of the most complete T-Rex skeletons ever discovered has sold for more than $50 million to an anonymous bidder. Yeah, anonymous. Because someone somewhere brought home a fully intact T-Rex dinosaur skeleton and doesn't think anybody will know. Rupert

0: The Cure and the Big Wolf. It's called Love Song. Awesome music's on the way for you in the 6 o'clock hour. Diana Ross, Find Young Cannibals, Elton John. They're on the way. 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
5: From the Weather Channel, I'm Jeff Maher. 80 showers and storms will wind down into this evening with a partly cloudy sky overnight and a low of 73. We'll see some sunshine tomorrow. Just a slight chance for a late day thunderstorm with a high of 93 and a heat index close to 100. We'll be heading out on Friday, a high near 95 with some afternoon and evening thunderstorms popping up. And we'll still have the chance for some scattered showers and thunderstorms heading into the weekend. Otherwise, a mix of clouds and sunshine on Saturday and Sunday with highs in the mid-90s.
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4: 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A South Georgia.

Find young animals on the Big Wolf. She drives me crazy. I'm Cody North here with you in the 6 o'clock hour, the final hour of today's edition of the show. Hope you're enjoying it. Hope you're ready for great music from Elton John, Outfield, and KC and the Sunshine Band. So, do you eat in your car? According to a new survey, 53% of Americans eat in their car at least once a week, and the average American eats in their car about three times a week. Those surveyed say they eat in the car because they're short on time, it's convenient, it's peaceful, and they like to eat alone. So yeah, the number one thing people eat when they're chowing down behind the wheel is a sandwich. It's followed by wraps, burgers, and pizza. I don't eat in my car just because I don't want to make cleaning my car more of a pain than it already is. But I get the appeal. As long as you're not like driving unsafely, then hey, I see why people would do that, especially if it's just parked and you're just kind of sitting there chilling for a minute, you know? Those little moments of zen can be nice. Right now, it's Diana Ross on The Big Wolf. It's my turn. I can't.

Leonard Skinner on the Big Wolf. What's your name? My name's Cody North, and today is National Hot Dog Day. So who has the best dogs? Every region thinks they do it right. And here are just some of the popular styles fans say is the only way to eat a dog. So Chicago style is a Vienna beef dog on a poppy seed bun topped with neon green pickle relish, sport peppers, tomatoes, and seasoned with celery salt, no ketchup. New Jersey's Italian dog is topped with potatoes, peppers, and onions in pita bread. The Jersey Shore Ripper is a naturally cased dog deep fried until it splits. Michigan's Coney dog is topped with meat, chili, yellow mustard, and chopped onions. And I'm not from Michigan, but in my opinion, that's the way to eat a dog, you know, with the chili and the mustard and the onions. Yeah, I love a Coney dog. New York dogs are served with steamed onions and mustard. Sauerkraut and ketchup are optional. I personally can't stand sauerkraut, but it is good for you. So yeah, a lot of ways to enjoy a dog. When we live here in Southeast Georgia, is there like a South Georgia way to have a dog? I know, like, I usually have a dog at the Blueberry Festival every year from one of the vendors, and I usually get, like, a chili dog. Chili dogs are amazing, and that's the closest thing on here is, like,

0: finally, the most realistic self-tanner ever made. New Spray-On Sun Damage. Just one quick blast of Spray-On Sun Damage will add that realistic leathery bronze tan you've been striving for. Forget the streaks and unnatural orange color from those other self-tanners. Nothing looks more like a natural suntan than age spots and premature wrinkles.
1: I've been using Spray-On Sun Damage for months, and it's so good, my dermatologist actually thinks I have skin cancer. How about that?
0: New Spray-On Sun Damage. Looking like you've been basking in the sun for decades has never been easier.

0: That's it for me. Cody North out the door. You, my friend, have a wonderful Wednesday evening. I will be back tomorrow at 2. Same Wolf time, same Wolf station. As always, take care, my friend. Hey, don't forget, you can listen to The Wolf with you on the go wherever you may go with the free Big Wolf mobile app available right now in the Apple App Store and the Google Play Store. 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
5: From the Weather Channel, I'm Jeff Maher. Any showers and storms will wind down into this evening with a partly cloudy sky overnight and a low of 73. We'll see some sunshine tomorrow. Just a slight chance for a late-day thunderstorm with a high of 93 to heat index close to 100. We'll be heading out on Friday, a high near 95 with some afternoon and evening thunderstorms popping up. And we'll still have the chance for some scattered showers and thunderstorms heading into the weekend. Otherwise, a mix of clouds and sunshine on Saturday and Sunday with highs in the mid-90s.
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